0: We're at 43, stay calm.
1: Yeah.
0: Had a call in to the station about the possible wires down on 187 Old Farm Road. 187 Old Farm Road. If you will, just keep time. No need for dispatch. I'm going to check things.
1: Sure.

0: Medic, 7, Davidson County Rescue, traffic accident, unknown injuries, Old Salisbury Road and Cycle Road, timeout, 20-03. Out, 20-03.
1: Friday 6, transporting one routine to 456.
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2: 10-4.
1: 841, copy.
2: 14, there's a traffic accident in the area of Old Salisbury and Michael Road. I believe you'll be going through that area.
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2: Two vehicles involved. It's going to be just past Michael Road and Old Salisbury.
1: 7 copying around.
2: Medic 7, you're going to have a patient with a shoulder injury, minor cuts.

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1: Five.
3: Yes, ma'am. Can you get some help to us for lifting assistance 1018 traffic, please?
1: Five, copy.

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Cross of Old Pasture Road and Red Brick Road. 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
2: Two, maybe three vehicles involved. 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
0: I'll be around from the West Lexington.
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0: 20 disregard. 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
1: Well, I'm thinking I'll have 20 come on to base one.
0: 20 proceed to base one. Medic 20 proceed to base one.
2: 3 is out of sight.
0: 3 copy.
3: You got medic 2.
0: Medic 2.
3: I'm going to proceed to base one for 20.
0: 2.
4: What you need, Chief?

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1: Are you just helping, please? Fleet Collins, Fort 1941 is on the scene.
2: Fort 1941, copy.
0: Flight 1941, if you would, just stand back at the top of the hill, get traffic stopped.
1: Cancel.
0: Charlie, you're up.

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2: Two 41 down, 6541 dead.

Medic 20, Thomasville Rescue. Breathing problems, Charlie Response. 374 Monroe Drive, Cross Street, Blackberry Road. 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

0: 20, we're out.
1: 20, copy. Medic 20 Bravo, 59-year-old female, conscious, breathing with difficulty, her O2 saturation is about 71.
2: 11, Virginia, Helen, 2.
1: 11, copy, Virginia, White, Vincent.

0: Ford's still here behind the medic unit, and we're going to open up that one lane.
1: Cancel.
2: 316, I'm all 31 personnel cleared, final complete, 10 machinery.
3: 10 more.

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1: 10-4.
2: 10-8.
3: 10-4.
0: Hey, Chief, you copy that?
3: 10-4, sorry. 6, copy.
0: Who's on that end, directing traffic? Okay, I was trying to make sure you hear me. I'm on this end down here on the other end, and we're about to figure out who's going to direct traffic on Michael Road.
4: I'm at Michael Road.
0: All right, I got mine. Okay, I've got a white truck coming through, and that's the only thing.
4: Oliver Road.
3: Come any further, 41 response. Old Salisbury, you can cancel this time.
0: I got my traffic.
4: Here you go.
3: 5.
4: All right, I'm going to send Michael Road to the Fort Town. All right, send what you got.
0: I got traffic hold up on my end. Are you ready for me to send my... traffic.

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1: 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Hey, I'll shoot clear down out that way. 10-4, I'm all clear on this end.
2: Yep, I'm gonna go into mine.

0: 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I have to place the traffic on one. Yeah, clear. I got one coming on Michael Road. Hey, Tyre, can you give me some traffic warnings out for 241? Brandon, you clear for 241? Brandon, Jeremy, y'all clear?
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0: Go ahead, send everything you got.
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0: Go ahead and send yours. I'm holding mine.
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2: 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Yeah, even though I have them.
1: Sorry, you're about this.
0: Yeah, well, we're clear. You need to see anywhere.
1: No, you can go back to your base and handle the north end. Okay, I copied you around the bandits.

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1: Tim, if he's tired or something, tell me there's traffic going off of 241.
2: Plane copy.
0: Patrick, y'all hold y'all's up. He's seeing that she's going to leave, so y'all just hold it up.
1: 10-4.
0: Yeah, if they leave, we got another vehicle in the road for 19. I was getting ready to say, once the EMS at least we get our stuff out of the road, it'd be over.
1: 10-4.

0: 1941, I got my traffic call.
1: Okay, we're gonna send ours.
0: Copy.
2: The chief will move that light traffic off the road.
0: Copy 641. I got my traffic hold. Just waiting on a game plan.
1: Patrick, the black Mustang's our last one up here.
0: 10-4. I'm wait on who's directing traffic on Michael Rowe to get his out the way, and then I'll send mine.
3: All right, I'm going to send mine.

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0: Perfect.

0: Patrick, the dead thing is going on around the corner now with our last one.
1: We're at home and seeing at this time.
2: We're going to be clear with two refusals, AMA, multiple times.
1: Go ahead.
3: 10-4, we're going up and road up. I'm going to keep 19 here until, I mean, 2 here until the record gets that one up yonder, and then we're clear.
1: 10-4, I'll go ahead and clear.
3: 10-4. And tell them boys up there, they don't need just come back down here to where we at. They don't need them sitting out there tracking traffic.
1: But they don't have nothing else to do.

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Medic 11, Davidson County Rescue. Chest pain, Charlie response. 1110 Cotton Grove Road, Murphy, USA. Cross off Victor Street and Federal Street. Timeout 2140.

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Medic 10, Paul Bravo response, 417 West 6th Avenue, cross of Del Mar Street and Southbound Street, timeout 2208.

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1: Okay, thank you. 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

Tonight, 22-3-86. 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Originally uncertain on his breathing. He's in a corner and she can't get to him. She wanted to disconnect. She thinks he's breathing, but unsure.

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Tell us.

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1: 10. Yeah. Go ahead.
2: 4 clear in base 1. How close is 920? What's your GA that call?
1: For 4 out.
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1: Same for 20 on handle.

0: 86. Do you have any talk about that day for 20?
1: We're still trying to get him out of the corner. We're not getting the pulse this time, but we can't. He's in the corner. We can't move him.
0: Yeah, the patient, they said he doesn't have a pulse, so they're trying to get to him.
1: Thank you.

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Abdominal pain, Charlie response. 250 Gray Lane, Cross Street, NC Highway 8. Timeout 0023.

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1: 10-4. So 133 is going to be called in by the homeowner advising their CO alarms going off, saying gas leak next to the fireplace.

my name, City Council. Go ahead. This one is going to be clear in the scene. It's going to be handled by 2R3. 10-4.

0: Seagull 133 is on the scene. They have a two-story residence. Occupants appear to be evacuated. Be on investigation.
1: 133, copy, on the scene, investigating.

Medic 11, Davidson County Rescue, Cedars Delta Response, 3391 Old Highway 109, cross off John Wright Road and Valley Line Road, timeout 109.

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Timeout 248.

Medic 20, Thomasville Rescue, breathing problems, echo response. 123 Von Hogan Drive, cross of Washboard Road and National Highway. Timeout 325.

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Public assist Alpha response. 203 School Drive. Cross of Cedar Lodge Road and Willowbrook Drive. Timeout 429.

Medic 11. Paul Bravo response. 1128 Burkhart Road, cross of Danyang Road and Winding Ridge Lane. Timeout 529.

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Medic 5, Davidson C Rescue, Chest Pain Delta Response, 832 Carl Presley Road, cross of Windchime Court and Cliffwood Drive. Timeout, 536.

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Station 54. Station 73. Single residential fire alarm. 1529 Old Greensboro Road. Cross of Evans Road and College Boulevard. Timeout 559.

0: Medic, he left. Hemorrhage or lacerations, alpha response. 474, Simerson Road, cross of Red Brick Road and South NC Highway 1. Timeout, 600.
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0: Alright, we're going to be on the scene. Be out investigating. 54, I have to back.
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1: G2 is 64 on 64 attack.
0: 64, when you get here, just stage in the turn lane on the northbound side. There really ain't nowhere for you to park on our side right now.
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0: 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Unknown problem, Bravo response. 602, Elizabeth Drive. Cross off, Maripath Circle, and Lynn Drive. Timeout, 799.
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Timeout 742.

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Abdominal pain alpha response. 168 Grand Boulevard. Cross off Oriole Drive and Woodhaven Shores Drive. Timeout 77.

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1: 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You're going to be responding to an 89-year-old male, conscious and breathing, has fallen out of bed, still on the floor, and has come to the back door.

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1: Yes, 10-4, extend the whole thing.
0: Okay, well.

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0: 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High life hazard gas leak, 201 West 3rd Avenue, cross of Hargrave Street and Park Street. Timeout 904.
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1: 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Responding for the smell of gas inside the building, possibly coming from the stove. 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

0: 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Timeout 906.
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0: 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Fall Bravo response. 255, Beckford Drive. Cross Street, Winchester Drive. Timeout, 918. Station 33, Station 73, Station 86, Station 15. Commercial fire alarm, 2750 Graver Road, cross of Enterprise Road and Dr. Zimmerman Road. Timeout, 918.
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0: Medic 10, public assist Alpha response. 44, Odell Owen Road, A, cross of Pinehoff Road and Raceway Drive. Timeout, 9:19.
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2: Yes, sir.
4: Okay, go ahead and get the unit. Myself and, go ahead and dispatch Davis and Rescue. 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

0: Tanker 73, you'll be responding to a 92-year-old female who has fallen. Same was called in by the alarm company. Access information in the notes.
1: Campbell,
0: stop. Yes, 255 Bedford Drive, 255.
1: Campbell, 255.

0: Hey, how do you call from me? I'm in the middle of the building.
1: Okay, now.
0: Can you copy me loud and clear?
1: Yeah.
0: Okay, this one's what? Are your signal goes, so?
1: Okay. The other thing where there's a pager there to wake them up.
0: And that here as well.
1: Charger for the pager or radio?
0: Charger for the pager.
1: Okay. What's your thoughts on me bringing my amplified charger out of my office with it? That way it'll, we ain't got to worry about people sleeping through it. You didn't get out.
0: Go. Bring your pager and the amplified charger.
1: Yeah, you're cutting in and out. I'm assuming you're saying bring it. Yes, bring it. Okay, I'm turning around to go back and grab those items. The pager is in your office, correct?
2: True status.

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0: Go ahead.
1: The alarm company just called back advising false alarm. The alarm was due to poking. How do you advise?
0: You can cancel all incoming. Engine 186 will proceed on routes in traffic.
1: Copy, cancel. 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
1: And what?

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1: Medic 3, we are still 10-7.

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0: Thank you.
1: Bleed off the middle one as well.

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Station 2, fire test, 285 Hargrave Road, Lexington Fire Department, Station 2, cross off Aviation Way and I-85 south off ramp to Hargrave Road. Timeout, 10-10.

0: All right, we're charging the light yellow. 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
1: Yeah, well.

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Breathing problems, Charlie response. 894 Michael Road, cross of Caitlin Drive and Front Street. 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

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We're spotting for an unknown alarm, possibly a fire alarm coming from the attic, but unsure.

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0: 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There's no fire conditions. 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

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Breathing problems, Delta response. 205, Carter's Grove Road, Cross Street, Kington, Rye. 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

Yeah, go ahead. Location, please. Can you take position? Location, please. In the bathroom. Stand there. 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
1: 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Unknown what company it is.

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Heart problem, Delta response. 146, Hillcrest Road. Cross of 4th Avenue and Pine Ridge Road. Timeout, 11:58.

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You're responding to a 24-year-old male with a history of AFib.

0: 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EMS, stand by. East US Highway 64 and South NC Highway 109. Timeout 12-01.
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1: I just want to confer a Sis Hillcrest to see who runs an address.
0: Ten for it is. 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
1: We're seeing the LMC. Right, pass copy.
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1: 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Lips are blue, BiPAP dependent. We'll be in room 211 bed 2. 211 bed 2. 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

0: Station 37, 2182, Bexchurch Road, cross of Rigstown Road and Oakwood Road. Timeout, 1222. 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
1: 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Outside gas odor, 8th East Center Street, cross of South Marble Alley and South Main Street. Timeout 12:25.

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0: Tá, então, então. According to witnesses, this was apparently a gasoline odor, not a natural gas odor, and was coming from a vehicle that has left the scene. All units are going to be clearing. I'm complete.
1: 10-4, copy, 7 completed, 12:34.

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0: 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Chest pain, Charlie response. 1399 Wilson Road, cross of Winding Creek Lane and Canaan Drive. Timeout, 1239.
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0: 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Medic 8 will be handling this call. Medic 1, can you re-advise where you want Medic 6 to go? 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
1: Okay, copy.

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1: copy. Medic, pop, clear. You can show us around a little bit. Copy, it's Wilson.

0: I think I'm mitigating.
1: Good for 8.
0: 10-4. Medic 5 is going to be handling.
1: Is it 5 taking this? Or...
0: Medic 5, you said that you were going to be going to Wilson Road, is that correct?
2: 10-4, we're clearing LNC with an 11-minute ETA compared to their ETA.
0: 10-4, I just wanted to be sure I heard you correctly. Medicate, you can stand down.
1: Medicate, copy.
0: Medic 20, copy.
1: I got Medic 2 being out, TMC with 20, we'll still be 10-8.

0: Station 67. Traffic accident with its Bravo response. 1511 Cairo Road. Cross off Helmstetler Road and St. Farm Road. Timeout 1249.
1: We'll be right back.
2: We got 2467 on the scene. We got two vehicle accident. One vehicle is off the roadway. One vehicle blocking both lanes of traffic on Tyra Road. Or, yeah, Tyra Road. 2467, have command.
3: 2467, copy on scene. Two vehicle accident, one vehicle off the roadway, one vehicle blocking Tyra Road.
4: Hey, Bob, I was calling you. 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

0: Medic 5, Davidson County Rescue. Medic 1, traffic accident with pin in Delta response. 1511 Pyro Road, cross of Elm Settler Road and Sink Farm Road. Timeout, 1251.
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2: Dash and pedals. And then the second car is going to be in the middle of the road. She is entrapped. She's responsive, complaining of respite.
1: All right, sounds good. You might want to start another department and go ahead and get air care going.
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1: 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Medic 1, Air Care 1 has accepted with 11-minute ETA, and they're at...
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3: Station 51. Traffic accident with 10 in Delta response. 1511 Tyro Road. Cross of Hellstetler Road and Sink Farm Road. Timeout 1249.
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1: 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Again, left assistance for mother up the stairs. How do you advise?
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1: 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Big accident list in Delta response. 1511 Cairo Road, cross of Hound Settler Road and Sink Farm Road. Timeout 1257.
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0: Washington, 41. Traffic accident with 10 in Delta response. 1511 Cairo Road, cross of Helm Settler Road and Sink Farm Road. Timeout, 1249.
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4: 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What would be your ETA to go to Tower Road?

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0: I'm calling the service from there, Karen. Can you advise the exact LZ location and any patient information?
2: Copy. Patient will be in mid-50s, female, weighing around 200 pounds. That's all the information I have on her right now. Still determining the LZ at this point. Stand by for just 1 second.
0: Copy. I'll be monitoring tight, so let me know.
2: Appreciate that. Thank you.
3: If they're going to be close to happy, they're horrible.
2: Go ahead, 41.
3: 10-4, what you going to need from us?
2: Manpower for landing zone for the helicopter. Come to Tower Road at Helmstetler, just past. Kristen.
4: 3-6. What's the address on Odell Owen?
5: 644-644 Odell Owen Road, Unit A.
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3: Can you advise if the helicopter has already rolled? If they have not, we will bring her to them.
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4: sir. Thank
5: you on
4: that.
2: Freeze on 10. 10. Command 67, let's keep going. You ready for coordinates for air there?
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0: Medic 1's advising the they're going to transport to the hospital, correction, the airport.

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0: 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You take all the status in the second unit.
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1: Hey, I'm QR3.
2: Go ahead.
1: Yes, public assist for Rayford Avenue. Are you able to assist or do I need to hold?
2: One, Medic 3, you want to assist them and then just hold it for now.
1: Tiffle? Avenue Road. Medic 11, you go. Medic 11, you can head back to Lexington. Seven copy, Derek. Medic 7, you're responding to a 55-year-old female, conscious and breathing, has had Epi.
3: They come in slowly into 241.
0: Thanks. And then 241, copy, Anthony.
2: Hey, doll.
1: Medicaid, copy.
2: Hey, well, man.
1: Check out Medic 1, just information to an outer unit.
2: Yeah.

0: 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Stop at Helm Cellar and direct traffic down. We've got ambulance about to leave. We're taking the patient to the airport now.
1: You arrived and sent the traffic down to Helm Cellar.
0: T-41, can you repeat?
1: You're about to send everything down the Helm Cellar instead of coming to film down the Helm Cellar, correct?
0: That's correct. This is direct traffic down Helm Cellar. Ambulance is about to leave with the pending patient to the airport to fly.
1: 10-4.

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Canada Tower, Rosa, Tower, Rosa. What are you going to need for us when we get there?

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1: Go ahead.
0: Medic 10 is still needed, is that correct?
1: Affirmative.
0: Kimball?
2: How's it going?
0: Very fast.
2: I feel it. I don't think you know that we're 5 minutes out.
3: Medic 10 to Medic 1, what do you need from us when we get on scene? We're 5 out.
1: If you're coming from the north, you need to back into the scene, and we've got 2 patients for you.
3: Copy, 2 patients. We're coming from Old Salisbury. What triage color you got for this patient?
1: Green and yellow.
3: And 4?
4: I'm at 2741.
5: Go ahead, it's 241.
4: Chief, you're going to have a second ambulance coming in from your side. It's got a couple minute ETA.
5: Tampa, I think I hear him coming now.
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0: And information, please.
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2: 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He's unresponsive, they're working on it now, I'm driving.

0: Precinct. What's the address?
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0: Medic 6. Unknown problem, Bravo response. 355, Nay Zimmerman Drive. Cross Street, Quitter Drive. Timeout, 1320. Station 73. Unknown problem, Bravo response. 355, Nay Zimmerman Drive. Cross Street, Quitter Drive. Timeout, 1320.
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0: Engine 1. Traffic accident, unknown injuries. West 3rd Street and North State Street. Timeout, 1321.

0: Medic 11, Davidson County Rescue. Traffic accident, unknown injuries. West 3rd Street and North State Street. Timeout 1322.
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1: You may not have back to the problem.
4: What is your location right now?
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1: Yeah, okay.
0: See how Medic 7 is routine to look again. Medic 7, copy.

0: Okay. Check on medic 6.
1: Good.
0: 10-4. According to CAD, you would be have a close ETA for west over draws. Can you advise?
1: I'm not fixing that.

0: command to 41 and 51. We're about to move some trucks around. I'm going to have 14 GT7 come up to help set the road. Once that happens, you guys can be released.
1: But man, will you come? 10-4.
0: I'm moving 1467 around to help set the road, the block. Once he gets down there, 41 and 51 are going to be released.
1: 10-4.
0: Three is clear. Public assessor.
2: Medic, be clear. Are you still a one man?
0: For a few more minutes yet, I'm going to head to base 1 and put 2 or 3 on my truck.
2: 10-5.

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And I. Repeat. 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I'm going to copy directions. 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

0: 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Chest pain, Delta response. 494, Stony Ridge Road. Cross off North Clausfelder Road and Johnson Road. Timeout, 1347. And Johnson Road. Timeout, 1348.
1: 5. Airport at this time, we're going to be 17 until further to drop off most of the personnel in pretty time.
2: 5.
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Seagon Valley units, be advised. There's a road closure on NC Highway 47 between NC Highway 8 and Vex Church Road. Road closure on NC Highway 47 between NC Highway 8 and Vex Church Road, town 1415.

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Sick person, Charlie response. 116 East Dale Drive, cross of East Arbor Avenue and Southview Court. 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

0: 3667, come in. 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
1: Hey, we got both cars loaded up. 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
1: That and cars. 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
1: Shark 61, copy, en route to the east. 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
2: 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We're Colorado Midland. We're about to clear. Here in the next couple minutes.

0: Medic 11, clear light. 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
1: 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We're going to start breaking the thing down.
2: Repeat. 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
3: 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We're yeah, coming towards us.
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Fire test. 201 Cotton Grove Road, Lexington Fire Department, Station 4, cross of Harkey Street and 3rd Avenue. Timeout 1447.

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Station 4647, fire test, 1877, NC Highway 47, cross of Bill Run Court and Spartan Drive. Timeout, 1538.

Medic 8, Davidson County Rescue. Medic 1, cardiac arrest, Bravo response. 2413, Yetkin College Road, cross of North Coon Road and Yetkin College Church Road. Timeout, 1547. Yetkin College Church Road. Timeout, 1547.

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Timeout 1604.

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0: 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Yeah, I can call a driving route, but by me. Crash tower, right?
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0: 167s on the scene. I got a single-story wood frame. I got light smoke showing from the front door and from Delta. Go ahead and give me a tax count.
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1: 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And I'll let you know here just a minute.
0: Copy. I'm up there and block the road. So, Don, go ahead and mark 841 on the thing.
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Thank you all for other units responding to Tyro Road. You can go back to routine. 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

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Breathing problems, Delta response. 320, go for a drive. Cross off, Traxler Avenue, Coons Avenue. Timeout, 1631.

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0: 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Breathing problem, Delta response. 82, North Snyder Street, cross of Kinney Avenue and Farmbrook Drive. Timeout, 1635.
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0: 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Y'all want me to come down here and stay parked up here by the school?
1: Oh, come on down here to 167.
0: All right, I will say it to Tony Smith, by the way.

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Timeout, 1618.

0: Medic 3. Unknown problem, Bravo response. 249 Brewer Path, Cross Street, George Hagee Road. Timeout, 1645. Station C3. Unknown problem, Bravo response. 29 Brewer Path, Cross Street, George Hagee Road. Timeout, 1645.
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0: 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Chest pain, Charlie response. 191 Powell Drive. Cross out Sealy Drive and Winona Lane. Timeout 1648.
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2: 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Thank you, sir. Wait, I'll
1: see you in fact. The American Express has been contacted. They advised it may be up to 2 hours until they're back to you.
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0: Station 3132. Traffic accident, unknown injuries. South NC Highway 150 and Jubilee Road. Timeout, 17:15. Medic 5, Davidson County Rescue. Traffic accident, unknown injuries. South NC Highway 150 and Jubilee Road. Timeout, 17:16.
1: Go ahead. Whenever you come through here, come on up past Tanker 31 and sit right there in the outside curve, hit the traffic. There we go.
2: Okay, I'm AC-31 on the scene. I have command. And hold the assignment.
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1: Oh, yeah.
2: Hey, come on up here at 19 is.
1: I can get through there.
2: All right, I'm going to hold up this next caller until you get up here.
1: What caller is it? I'm behind server 2 and can't see it.
3: Go ahead, Lee. I got a traffic stop.

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1: 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They are going to advise if fire EMS are needed.
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2: 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You ought to show me that gray Honda last morning.
1: Howdy.

0: let me know when you send your.
1: Go ahead and let that warm come on through, and I'll send mine.
0: His rent truck?
1: Well, if it's going to stop, just hang on, I'll send mine on.
0: Yeah, go ahead.
1: I got a line, good.
2: See, I'm going to please clear, can you see?
3: Medicate, copy. 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

0: until a dark blue pickup with a lawnmower in the back. 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
1: Scotty.
2: I'm from Bay 231.
3: Bay 231.
2: Are you still incident under control? We're going to hold in one lane of South 150 is going to be set down.
3: Copy, one lane of 150 shut down.
0: Come on, Will.
4: I only know which is last.

0: 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It's going to be the last vehicle.
1: Boy, I got a couple coming. I'm going to send him over.
0: You can go ahead.

0: 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You won't say yours.
1: Is that you can see the last?
0: That's Silver Truck. I don't know what it was.
1: Check out Mac 2.
2: Mac
1: 2. Check out, I'm showing out to base 1. My reference equipment issues. CB 10-7. I only have 4 for right now. Make that 3.

0: I need to have one coming up right now.
1: Hold on just a minute. I got one coming this way. I'm going to send you. I'm seeing yours behind it.
2: Hey, Medica. 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I've seen multiple refusals.

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0: 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Actually, got another one. Jeep, 10 Jeep.
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1: are you by yourself to station?
2: Yeah.

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1: Hold, George Bailey. I got a couple stragglers coming up.
2: Good, I just got one.

0: 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That's the only car that's coming.
1: Ten four, I got three or four coming after that and get 90.

0: Ryan, you got anything?
1: Actually, the other car just turned off. You're getting...
0: Alright, cancel. Am I clear to let mine go?
1: Yeah, clear. Did you let all yours go?
0: I'll have one Jeep coming.
1: Copy.
2: Good job for me.

Medic 11, chest pain, Delta response, 110 West Center Street, cross out, dance circle, and South State Street, timeout, 1739.

0: Brian, have you got something?
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0: Well, bring them on.
2: You can just continue, Parsec.
3: Interrupt. Where are we at? 10-4. You needed 10-18 for a black male for having chest pains. Have I come to the gate?
0: Yeah, well, I'm letting my line go.

0: Credit Force, Blair Thomasville.
1: Tour Coffin. How did you go? 11.
2: Have more down.
3: Yeah, keep going.
1: They have asked to just come to the gate.
3: Are we going to be shutting down the roadway, or?
2: Yeah, if I was sitting with somebody running through.
3: Copy. I've got one truck coming.
2: Careful.
1: Can you, Sally, for back?

0: Okay, now CC is going to call and ask.
1: Shit, well, I have four. I got one coming up on it.
2: People.
0: Medic 11, they last come to the back gate.
3: Hold and copy, thank you.
1: Hold yours up, I got Lee's gonna be your last one coming through.
2: 10-4, they're held up.

0: Sir, it's been yours.
1: Engine 367, pick up.
0: Ahead.
1: 367, being released by command, I'm available. All other units are moral.
0: 10-4.
1: We got 167, bird.
0: Yes.

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1: Go ahead, get some of yours.
0: Careful.
2: I'm okay.
3: Careful.

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1: Sample.

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1: 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Because I got a base two call. Overview of SUV.
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0: Is y'all call a reference? Listen, was trying to get a hold of them. I don't know if we're going to need them or not. Tiger 32 is coming up here. If you'll just hold yours.
1: I can get people first.
2: This is 10-4. Copy that medic 2. Just to advise whenever in route.
0: T-31 from Tiger 32.

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Stroke Charlie response. 706 Piney Wood Road, Southwest Cooksey Drive, and Martin Luther King Drive. 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
0: Come on, Will.
1: Last one could be a white Tahoe.
2: Into a residential fire alarm. 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

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Breathing problems, Delta response. 8651, South NC Highway 150. Timeout, 1755.

0: Full white sky today, I got filters in those.
1: You're good, I just got that. It's just one car.
2: Copy the medic 5 and run. 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
3: Just let your flow on. I ain't got one truck down here.
2: Did you out with Medicaid?
0: City Equinox.
3: Info.
0: AC-31.
4: Yeah, what?
0: Everybody's checking out when the truck's gonna cut record loose.
4: Yeah, that don't look over really good. If you think we can get, at least get it back to 32, then that's fine. If not, air on the side of caution, we'll have him tow it to 32.
0: If the air come back up, steering feels good, it holds pressure with brakes on, and everything feels good on. He said, yours, Lee.
2: Okay. Possible stroke with some arms entangling. Patient's going to be located in the hallway at the reception, right in front of the door.
3: White Dodge Ram, I'm good behind you.

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1: Talk to the small Toyota to pick up your gauge.
2: Command 27, he come. You can discontinue fast text. Command 67, stay calm. You can discontinue status checks. We're 10-4.
0: 10-4.
1: I have some sort of sirens coming up behind me.
3: Awful, better. I got traffic between me and you now.

0: Blue Honda is the last thing I got.
1: Gotcha.
2: Nah, hold him for a minute. The tow truck's coming through too.

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1: Dean Holt.
2: Medicaid? 10-8.
1: Copy, Medicaid.

0: the guy pulling the boat right up here where engine 32 is.
1: I got a pontoon boat getting ready to come by. Well, maybe not. He may be going to our left in a driveway.
0: Yeah, he lives up here where the scene is. Yeah, he's got to get in one of these driveways right here.
1: All right, I got two more cars going to be behind me.
0: Therefore, I'm just going to stop my traffic for now.

0: You got none, so I'm just going to let the car swerve towards you.
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1: Pull this nav here chartered around, so I ain't got nothing seeing yours on it.
0: Repeat your traffic, sir.
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1: Danville.

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Timeout, 18:06.

0: 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Heart problems, Charlie response. 1, Braxton Lane, Cross Street Lake Road. 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
1: Trigger.
2: He's gonna have a couple cars behind him.
1: Being pulled, wave him on, tell him to come on.
3: Line. 10-4, copy that. Medic 4, copy the wreck. You can stand down.
2: Medic 4, sorry.
3: Medic 10, give him a response to a 68-year-old female. Conscious, having an ineffective breathing.
2: You're

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1: Come on, Wolf.
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0: 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Cross of Wilson Road and Justice Lane. Timeout, 1821.
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3: 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Radiator possibly leaking.

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0: Kenyon Drive, Middle Apple Highway Patrol, Unit 23132, this time complete from all calls.
1: 10-4.

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2: 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Tow truck versus a gray Cadillac. Car eyes, female, in the background with a hurt foot.
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0: CCOM, we are returning to the patient's house. She is refusing to go with us now and may drop back off at her house.
1: Sample, copy that.

0: think I'm engine 54 is going to be on scene. We have a two-vehicle NVA. The whole road is going to be shut down. DC 54, I have command.
1: 10-4.

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2: Ankle pain?
0: Yeah, simple.
2: Is that going to be our only patient?
0: Got another female patient just for a bite only.
2: Alright, before you miss coming down the hill, I ain't going to give them up. One unit going to be sufficient, you think?
0: Yeah, simple.
2: Copy that, 20.

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1: Right.
0: We've dropped the subject back off at her house, and I guess we're clear.
1: 10-4. Copy that.

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0: 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Medic 6, your status?
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0: Table.

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1: Josh, hold up on moving that truck. 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
0: One routine to DMC, and then we're going to have two refusals on the scene.
2: Understandable.
1: Josh, this lady closed the men's cars. I'm not sure it's something. 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
1: Yeah.
2: Change in plan. Todd's going to move. Then we're going to move his Cadillac, and then we're all going to get out of here. So start easing your way back this way.
1: 10-4.

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0: Okay.
1: All 54 units in Marston Taylor, stop a complete on Jacob Street, turn over to Highway Patrol.
0: 10-4.

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1: Go ahead, Rushmix, Sam.
0: Hey, I'm here. Nobody's here. I mean, it's burning, but it ain't got mad. Do you want me to go ahead and put it out, or what you want me to do?
1: Is it right there where they cleaned the land and just got a pile of stuff burning and everything's clear around it?
0: Yeah, I mean, nothing's around it.
1: 10-4, if it's clear around it, just leave it. As long as it's not, it's where it can spread to anything.
0: Yeah, I mean, they got, they cleared out. There's nothing but dirt around it. So I was just checking to see if you want me to put it out since somebody was here.
1: I'm going to say just let it burn. I mean, you know, that's what they're doing is trying to burn it up. So, and if they've got dirt around it and it's cleared off, then just let it go.
0: 10-4, I'm going to clear it in.
1: Just by CECOM, what you got is worm, cleared land, and it's cleared back around it, got dirt piled around it.

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